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And if we play the same song twice between 9 and 5, you win $1,000. 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

in the Grand Hotel on a 36-hour wreck leave in Funtown. And I can still hear Frankie lying screaming in the jungle till the morphine came and killed the bloody

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0: 3.
1: Well, this is a bizarre thing. 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

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It's Larry here. Now, there was a song that I used in Last One Standing from Armageddon. The song by Aerosmith, I Don't Want to Miss a Thing. What a belter of a song. And I came across some information. There's a reason why I used it today is because I came across some information yesterday about it. And I just love the backstories behind songs. So it was written by a woman called Diane Warren, who I don't expect you to know, but you will know her work.

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And we could have some. And he's up there. What's that?

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